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1: 你怎么进来了
4: ？Mr. President, avoidance will not solve the problem. According to our information, the Huanghui Corps was once again surrounded by the Communist Army in the Shuangdui area.
5: 八大伟将军，你理解错了。黄维兵团是在执行我们中央的命令。占领双对局，不是被包围。
4: Mr. President, I'm sorry.
6: 很遗憾，总统先
4: 生。I've seen too many of your lies. You spent a lot of energy weaving a lie, and the Chinese Communists focus on victory and increasing combat effectiveness again and again. This situation is truly terrible. I'm sure.It's only a matter of time before you lose your job. I will report to President Truman in the name of the United States Military Advisory Group to China.
6: 上报给杜鲁门总统。
4: Here is my official notice.
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4: Goodbye.
6: 再见。